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Classic rock at night. Nobody sounds like John Fogerty. There's the old man down the road. Hey, are you a creature of habit? 88% of people say they have to sit in the same spot on the couch. The other 22% are waiting for you to get up and go to the bathroom so they can steal your seat. Ocean Pearl, 5440 after Paint It Black. Rolling Stones, this is Classic Rock at Night.

0: 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Hat-trick fever is on. You want to go see the Leafs and the Sens? 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
9: Partly cloudy tonight with a low of 9. Wednesday, mix of sun and cloud, a high of 18. Thursday, sunny with a high of 20. And Friday, sunny with a high of 20.
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Classic Rock at Night with Killer Queen and Queen. If it's almost bedtime, don't forget the kiss goodnight, right? 68% of people say they kiss their partner goodnight before bed. Those who don't usually sleep on the couch. Get comfy. The Black Keys are up to the Scorpions. 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

0: Rock at Night and the Black Keys and Gold on the Ceiling. Are you going for a job interview anytime soon? Or maybe your kids are trying to get a job? Well, a corporate recruiter says a big mistake that younger job applicants make, showing up with a coffee for the interview. Yeah, this is not one of your daily errands. This is a job you're trying to get. Perhaps showing up empty-handed is better. But if you are going to bring a coffee, well, at least bring one for the interviewer. That could get you the job.
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Classic rock at night. I know I'm losing you. 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So these are people that don't know regular things. Like someone had to explain to their friend that salmonella is not Spanish for salmon. 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Trues after Blondie one way or another. This is Classic Rock at Night.

0: 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Are you ready for a celebration? This coming Friday, Giant Mornings with Darlene and Brian celebrating three fabulous years together on the air. So we're going to celebrate. We got free pizza from the Rex and butter tarts from Bombish Bakery, both wonderful companies from Welland. 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
1: 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Niagara three-day weather.
8: Partly cloudy tonight with a low of 9. Wednesday, mix of sun and cloud, a high of 18. Thursday, sunny with a high of 20. And Friday, sunny with a high of 20.
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Classic Rock at Night. It's all-time rock and roll. Bob Seger and the Silver Bullet Band. We are officially into fall. Can you feel it? It's a little cooler now, isn't it? Not like Beverly Hills. Weezer after Billy Squire and the Stroke. It's Classic Rock at Night.

0: Classic rock at night. There's Beverly Hills with Weezer. According to a survey, one in five of us say that their shoe is their favorite secret spot to hide money. Have you ever put money inside your shoe? I mean, aside from being at the beach, which is the only secure spot to put your money. Yeah. Maybe I'll start walking around with money in my shoes. Those nickels are going to hurt.
1: 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Under the cover of darkness, a mysterious villain approached our transmitter and cut the lines. 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Who did it? Why did they do it? Was it a calculated attempt to silence one of Niagara's most powerful voices? Was it sabotage? A rival with a pair of bolt cutters and dangerously strong opinions on our music? Or was it just some guy trying to steal copper? We may never know. The perpetrator was never caught. And somewhere out there, they may still be listening. 91.7 Giant FM. We remember. Mostly because it cost us money.
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6: Partly cloudy tonight with a low of 9. Wednesday, mix of sun and cloud, a high of 18. Thursday, sunny with a high of 20. And Friday, sunny with a high of 20.
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0: 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Niagara three-day weather.
9: Partly cloudy tonight with a low of 9. Wednesday, mix of sun and cloud, a high of 18. Thursday, sunny with a high of 20. And Friday, sunny with a high of 20.
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0: It was 2 years ago this month. 91.7 Giant FM was viciously attacked. Under the cover of darkness, a mysterious villain approached our transmitter and cut the lines. Giant FM went silent. Who did it? Why did they do it? Was it a calculated attempt to silence one of Niagara's most powerful voices? Was it sabotage? A rival with a pair of bolt cutters and dangerously strong opinions on our music? Or was it just some guy trying to steal copper? We may never know. The perpetrator was never caught. And somewhere out there, they may still be listening. 91.7 Giant FM. We remember. Mostly because it cost us money.
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Really wanna make you mine. 4, 5, 6, come on and get your kicks. 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

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Some Lynyrd Skynyrd on your Wednesday morning. It's 5:52. How are you doing? Darlene and Brian. Darlene is not in today, so you got yours truly with you right through the rest of the morning. It's going to be a good-looking day today, my friends. A mix of sun and cloud for the day. It is going to be windy. Almost a carbon copy of yesterday, actually. The high getting up to about 18, and right now it's feeling like 10, and I'm taking a look at the long-range forecast. It doesn't look like we have any rain in the forecast, and I'm looking all the way until next Tuesday, so we got some really nice weather coming our way over the next few days. Well, what a great time it was yesterday at OLG Falls View Casino. Myself and Darlene were there. We met so many listeners who were on their way into the Alice Cooper Show. At least I would say maybe 80 to 90% of you were. It was great to meet you and get some selfies taken with you as well, because we were there on behalf of Mission 10,000, and this is where our goal is to meet 10,000 people over the, you know, the coming weeks and give you a chance to win $5,000. Now, it's really, really simple to do. All you do is go to the location that we'll be at, and we'll let you know where we're going to be. And then you bring your phone, you take a picture with us, you upload that photo, you have a chance to win $5,000. Now, we are going to be at tonight's Wellen Jackfish game, game number 4 with the Hamilton Cardinals, in which the Jackfish could wrap up the series and win the Domenico Cup. By the way, I thought it was kind of strange yesterday as I was leaving the falls. I got a text from Darlene and she said, hey, listen, not feeling all that great. So going to the Alice Cooper Show, probably won't stay that long, and not feeling that great, so won't be in. I believe her. Now, of course, a few people might raise the eyebrows a little bit and go, uh-huh, you went to the Alice Cooper Show and you had yourself a good time. That's what it's all about. So regardless, I hope she's feeling better and she'll be back in here tomorrow. At least that's what I'm hoping for. So many things to talk about, especially involving Rush this morning, which we will get to. But for now, let's get into some more great music, including this one from Ozzy Osbourne. Do you know he actually did this song during a solar eclipse, and he started off singing it when the day was nice and bright, and then as the eclipse hit, everything went dark, and when he finished the song, the eclipse had come to an end. Now that's what I call perfect timing from a great, great artist, the late Ozzy Osbourne. Let's bark at the moon as we roll on your Wednesday morning, 91.7 Giant FM.

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1: Mix of sun and cloud today. Good morning. I'm Matt Latour. Your three-day pinpoint weather details coming up. Online harm is now being identified as the top threat facing children in Canada, according to the latest Raising Canada report. Stats Canada also reported a 53% increase in police-reported online luring offenses involving children between 2018 and 2022. Here in Niagara, more than 300 children and youth have already visited the Kristen French Child Advocacy Center this year to meet with police. It's Kids First Project provides free, age-appropriate presentations for students from JK through grade 12. The program teaches kids about online privacy, red flags, manipulation, healthy boundaries, and when to ask a trusted adult for help. A local volunteer search and rescue group is marking 5 years of service for its rescue boat, GAMRU 240. Since launching in 2021, the vessel has responded to 190 rescue missions, helping 204 people and saving 22 lives. Crews also recovered more than $2.9 million in boats and other properties, while completing nearly 2,000 hours of volunteer training. South Shore Search and Rescue is now looking for more volunteers, both for on-water rescue crews and shoreside support. And more than 200 people have helped raise nearly $70,000 for rehabilitation care in Niagara. The fourth annual Hope in Motion event was held Saturday at Canada Games Park, bringing together 211 participants who walked, wheeled, and rolled in support of Hotel du Chaver. The money will help purchase specialized patient care equipment at Niagara's only rehabilitation hospital. In sports, the Welland Jackfish have a chance to win the Dominico Cup tonight at the Pond. Welland enters this evening up 3-0 in the series over the Hamilton Cardinals. First pitch is just after 7. To the big leagues, the Blue Jays will play a doubleheader with the Orioles today after yesterday's matchup was postponed due to weather. And in the NHL preseason, Calgary defeated Vancouver 3-1. Edmonton got by Winnipeg 2-1 in overtime. And Buffalo thumped Columbus 5-1. Your Niagara traffic and weather next.
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4: Well, we are looking good on area roads. There is a bit of a slowdown on the QE Fort Erie bound through the Grimsby area. That is because of the ongoing road construction. They're doing a little paving there. That'll be a ramping up very shortly. And we should be in good shape after that. Taking a look at the Welland Canal, all the bridges are down and available and no delays at the border. This traffic update is for Smart Clean. 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More traffic in minutes and coming up, your Niagara three-day weather.
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13: 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Niagara three-day weather.
1: Mix of sun and cloud today with a high of 18 degrees this afternoon. Clear skies tonight with an overnight low getting down to 10. Tomorrow, mainly sunny, a high of 19. And on Friday, sunshine with a high of 20. I'm Matt Latour.
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Niagara's Classic Rock 91.7 Giant FM, where we always like to get wild, especially on your weekday mornings. Darlene O'Brien, Darlene isn't in today. What a day, though. A mix of sun and cloud, just like yesterday. A carbon copy. It'll be windy again. Winds gusting up to about 50, the high about 18. And currently, it's a little on the chilly side. It's 10 out there, but it looks like we've got beautiful weather right through until next Tuesday, at least. So enjoy the sunshine now that it's around. Oh, so many cool things are going on today. We got to talk about Rush a little bit later on this morning for two very good reasons, I might add. So that's on the way. Also, I guess some rock stars have revealed that not only do they like the little sticky-icky there and, like to inhale once in a while, but they also have some favorite sandwiches. Well, I guess you would, too, if you were to take the other stuff, wouldn't you? And some of them are quite revealing, and I thought it would be kind of fun to talk about your favorite sandwich as well. Your go-to. What would it be? You're alone in the kitchen. You got all the ingredients. What are you going to slather there on the bread? For me, it's always been peanut butter and jelly. I know it's kind of boring, but apparently there's one rock star who thinks like me, so we'll get to that a little bit later on. Also, are we relying on technology just a little too much? Well, some experts say yes, and they have the proof, which I'll pass along to you. Also going to talk about two incredible teens this morning. One came up with a great invention, and another one would make Mark Knopfler absolutely proud and beaming. And later on, we're talking the Niagara Grape and Wine Festival around 8:30-ish this morning. I'll be in conversation with Matt Finn talking about everything you could expect from the festival, which is starting up this weekend. So some good stuff coming up in Niagara. And some great stuff coming up on your radio now. Sweet.

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Ballroom Blitz. Do you know where they got the idea for that song? Sweet were actually playing a gig. I believe it may have been in Scotland before a rough crowd, and they weren't too happy with what they were hearing, I guess, and they started firing bottles and other objects at the band, and they ran off stage, and that's where they got the term Ballroom Blitz. And it was soon after that, by the way, the chicken wire soon went up to protect some of the bands that played in those rough areas. So a little bit of history there onto that song. Let me just make sure you don't hear that noise again. It is Giant Mornings with Darlene and Brian. Good looking day today. A mix of sun and cloud. It'll be on the windy side, the high about 18. Currently, it's 10. All right, let's talk about sandwiches this morning, because this is really cool. Apparently, some rock stars have revealed, past and present, by the way, some of their favorite sandwiches. For example, David Bowie, his favorite sandwich whenever he was on tour, and he used to have this sent to him if he wasn't in the States. He used to drop by this place, New York's French Roast, it was called, and the chef there made him a nice ham and Gruyere sandwich. And he used to love that, and he used to have that sent to him wherever he was on tour. That's kind of cool. George Harrison, the late, great George Harrison, had cheese, lettuce, and Marmite. Now, this is a terrific Beatles connection, because Harrison can actually be heard on a recording made during the White Album sessions asking for a sandwich, this sandwich particularly, and a cup of coffee as well. Ringo Starr has the goat cheese sandwich. Elvis Presley, of course, was well known for the peanut butter, banana, and some say bacon sandwich, although maybe bacon wasn't quite on there. No, it's kind of like one of those myths, did he or didn't he? And Bruce Springsteen, as I said, PB&J, the old peanut butter and jelly. He would have that as late night food, including a glass of milk around 3 a.m. in the morning. So there you go. There's a couple of people there who had famous sandwiches. What about you? What's your go-to sandwich? That's what I want to know, whether it be late night, in the afternoon. You know, give me a great sandwich that you like to make. Pile it on. It's Yes, 91.7 Giant FM.

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1: Good morning. I'm Matt Latour. 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The show brings you the sounds of ABBA featuring all of their classics. Tickets can be found at Falls View's website. And on Friday, Birds of Heartland Paint Workshop is being held at Heartland Forest in Niagara Falls starting at 6:30 p.m. You can take part in this new creative workshop series. In sports over the next 48 hours, tonight the Welland Jackfish have a chance to win the Dominico Cup at the Pond when they host the Hamilton Cardinals. That's game four of the CBL Championship. Welland is up 3-0 with first pitch tonight just after 7. And on Friday, the Niagara Ice Dogs are back in action, but they're on the road visiting the Saginaw Spirit at 7 o'clock. You can hear every single second of Ice Dogs hockey this season on Niagara's New Country, 89.1 with Reese Dumaney on the call. You can get all the details on these events and more at NiagaraDailyNews.ca. Just click the 48 in the newsroom. I'm Matt Latour, and that's what's happening around Niagara.
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6: It's looking fairly decent out there right now. No problems, I should say, on the area roads. The QEW, there's a bit of a slowdown if you're Fort Erie bound going through the Grimsby area. That's because of some ongoing construction. Now, the QE Toronto bound, just keep an eye out for a disabled vehicle, and that's around the Nikola Tesla area in Hamilton. The left shoulder and left lane are closed. Once again, that's the QE if you're Toronto bound. At the Welland Canal right now, we are looking pretty good. Just one bridge is unavailable, the Clarence Street Bridge in Port Colborne, and there's no delay at all at the border. 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

If you leave the Guess Who and form your own band, it's going to be a total flop. That's what Randy Bachman was told. Yep, again, experts once again proven they're wrong. 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It's 6:31, Giant Morning. Darlene and Brian. Darlene is away. And we are looking good weather-wise today. A mix of sun and cloud, windy again, with a high getting up to about 18. Currently, it's at 10. All right, so how much do you rely when it comes to, you know, chat boxes, you know, things like ChatGPT or some other form when it comes to, you know, gathering information? Now, if it's something simple, I get it. But when it comes to your health, would you really rely on a chat box or ChatGPT or some other type of AI to give you the information? It turns out a lot of us definitely are. And you know why? Because we love the response that we get. We hear a nice voice. It sounds trusting. And so many of us are like, oh, you know what? The advice you gave me sounds perfect. For example, researchers tested an AI assistant with 477 adults and found that greetings, casual conversation, and typing responses out as if a person were writing them increased trust, and even if they gave misleading information, and they purposely had it give misleading information, and people were still like, oh, okay, I got it. Thank you very much. I have to admit, I've looked up, you know, for things, not necessarily for my health, but this is so realistic that apparently when people go on these AI assisted forms, it even says to them, hey, I have the answer.

for you, but you'll have to be on hold for about 20 minutes. How realistic is that? Man, artificial intelligence, huh? REM, it's the one I love. Classic Rock 91.7 Giant FM.

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We've got a mix of sun and cloud for today and eventually getting up to about 18. I love not having any humidity around at all. Man, it makes the day nice. However, it makes your early morning starts just a little bit on the cool side as it's currently at 10. So this morning, talking sandwiches, talking about some of the rock stars and some of their favorite sandwiches. Geddy Lee loves pastrami on rye with pickles and Dijon mustard. He has a favorite place in Los Angeles, by the way. And George Harrison, he used to love cheese, lettuce, and Marmite. Oh, man, you lost me on the Marmite. I've had that stuff before when I was living in the UK. No, thank you. But apparently it was one of his famous sayings on the White Album where he was asking for that particular sandwich and a cup of coffee. So got some of you coming in, and you're giving me some really good ideas for sandwiches. Rush says it's simple, Bri, grilled ham and cheese. You're absolutely going to love it. Dave chimed in earlier. He said, listen, my favorite go-to is peanut butter, jam, banana, and cheese. Interesting combination, but the more I think about it, the more I'm thinking, I'm going to get those ingredients and do a little sandwich making a little bit later on. And when it comes to talking about AI, I just loved what Todd sent me. It was a photo, and it said, did you know that shoving a tablespoon of cinnamon up your keister can cut the duration of the common cold in half? Says, you can trust me, I'm a random picture from the internet. Yeah, that says it all, doesn't it? Keep them coming this morning. The text line is open to you all the time at 732-6917. If Darlene were here, she'd be going, oh, yeah. This is one of her favorites, Billy Idol, 91.

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1: Good morning, I'm Matt Latour. There's something pretty special about growing up watching your hometown hockey team and then eventually getting the chance to score for them. That's exactly what Niagara Ice Dogs forward Noah Reed is doing this season. The St. Catharines native opened the OHL season by scoring Niagara's first goal of the year in their visit to the Brantford Bulldogs and then notched 3 points at home against the Brampton Steelheads in the team's home opener. Reed says the team's strong start, along with the work that they've put in during training camp and practices, has helped things click early.
2: We're playing well. We've had some good parts to our game. I think we've got better as the games went on, and the coaching has really, it's really helped. They've just been so great during practices and put some great lines together, and it's just been clicking.
1: For Reed, scoring that first goal was about more than just getting on the score sheet. He grew up attending Ice Dogs games and remembers watching the team make its memorable OHL Finals run in 2016.
2: I think I'd have to say that 2016 run they went on, pretty special to see. A lot of great playoff games, and the atmosphere is pretty unbelievable to watch, and hopefully that's our goal, to get that back this year.
1: While having friends and family in the stands is certainly special, Reed says he approaches the games the same way whether he's playing at home or on the road. But for a player who grew up watching the Ice Dogs, he says there's no denying that it's pretty special to play for his hometown team. You can read more with Noah Reed at our website, NiagaraDailyNews.ca. Your local traffic and weather next.
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5: Well, we are in good shape on Niagara area roads right now. If you're on the QE to roundabout, you're looking at a bit of volume over that Burlington Skyway Bridge. Fort Erie bound QEW, a bit of a slowdown through the Grimsby area. That's due to the ongoing road construction. Also, there's a disabled vehicle on the QE to roundabout. Nikola Tesla Boulevard in Hamilton. The left shoulder and one left lane are currently closed. But if you're traveling the Highway 403 near Hamilton, there is a collision. 403 Hamilton eastbound at Waterdown Road. Well, that's in the Burlington area, and the right lane is currently closed. Welland Canal situation right now. We've got the Mellonby Avenue Bridge in Port Colborne raised and unavailable. And at the border, no delays. 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More traffic in minutes coming up. Your Niagara three-day weather.
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1: Mix of sun and cloud today with a high of 18 degrees this afternoon. Clear skies tonight with an overnight low getting down to 10. Tomorrow, mainly sunny, a high of 19. And on Friday, sunshine with a high of 20. I'm Matt Latour.
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0: It's just really funny. It's not really good morning until you've had a laugh. 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

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It's Van Halen. Happy Wednesday, everyone. Weather-wise, all mix of sun and cloud today. 18 will be the high. It's going to be on the windy side. Right now, it's 10. Big thank you to everybody who came on out to the Falls View Casino, the OLG Falls View Casino. Alice Cooper was on stage yesterday, and we were just outside in the main lobby area, just around the big fountain there. That's where we had our big location set up to give you a chance to enter for Mission 10,000. Now, you may have heard about this and you're going, well, wait a minute, what's it all about, okay? It's really simple. Our goal is to meet you, as many of you as possible. We're thinking a realistic goal of 10,000 over the next few weeks is achievable. So we're going to be at various locations. Now, yesterday, as I say, we were in Niagara Falls, and so many of you came on up. A lot of people from south of the border, and you know what? You don't have to apologize to us over and over again. We get it. We know what's going on, okay? There's nothing bad there, okay, when it comes to you and us. It just happens to be a leadership thing, and I think we all know what leader we're talking about there. But people who came up, and they got out their phones, and they took a photo with some of the Giant FM staff, and then they uploaded that photo, got a golden ticket, and that gives them a chance to win $5,000. Yeah, and that's happening on October the 26th. Now we're at various locations. Tonight we're going to be at the Welland Jackfish game. Game number 4 between the Hamilton Cardinals and the Jackfish. This one should be a good one. A win by the Fish, and guess what? They are the Dominico Cup champions. Go Fish, go!

Still to come this morning, two incredible teens. One came up with a great invention, and another one, well, would just impress Mark Knopfler and any guitarist anywhere. And also at the top of the hour, our buddy Matt Latour has an update on an arrest made in connection to a murder in the Falls last week. Time for some John Mellencamp. One of his best songs ever. It Hurts So Good, Classic Rock 91.7 Giant FM.

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1: Mix of sun and cloud today. Good morning. I'm Matt Latour. Your three-day pinpoint weather details coming up. Niagara Regional Police have arrested one of two suspects in connection with a Niagara Falls murder. Last Thursday, police say two men assaulted a victim identified as 37-year-old Matthew McGara near Lundy's Lane and Hennon Avenue before he succumbed to his injuries on Monday. One of those two men, 46-year-old Alexander Picciarillo, was arrested yesterday by police in the Falls and charged with second-degree murder, while 31-year-old Brandon Fitzgerald. While 31-year-old Brandon Fitzgerald is still wanted on the same charge. A photo of Fitzgerald can be found at our website, NiagaraDailyNews.ca. More than 700 trees are going into the ground in Smithville this weekend. West Lincoln and the Niagara Peninsula Conservation Authority are working together to plant 708 trees along 20 Mile Creek. The project will help with flood mitigation while adding tree cover and a native habitat. Volunteers can take part Saturday from 9 a.m. to noon behind the Creek View Drive playground. No experience is necessary, and the MPCA will provide the tools and guidance. Anybody that's interested in helping is asked to register by email before the event. And Niagara Falls is now accepting nominations for their Volunteer Recognition Awards. The awards celebrate people, organizations, and businesses who give their time and skills to make an impact in the city. Categories include both Youth and Senior Volunteer of the Year, as well as Civic Pride Award. Nominations are open until October 9th, with the ceremony taking place November 25th. In sports, the Welland Jackfish have a chance to win the Dominico Cup tonight at the Pond. Welland enters this evening up 3-0 in the series over the Hamilton Cardinals. First pitch is just after 7. To the big leagues, the Blue Jays will play a doubleheader with the Orioles today after yesterday's matchup was postponed due to weather. And in the NHL preseason, Calgary defeated Vancouver 3-1. Edmonton got by Winnipeg 2-1 in overtime. And Buffalo thumped Columbus 5-1. Your Niagara traffic and weather next.
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7: And traffic is looking good in Niagara right now. No problems at all. We do have a disabled vehicle on the QE Toronto bound at Nikola Tesla in Hamilton. The left shoulder and one left lane are closed. Also, some heavy volume just due to the traffic over the Burlington Skyway Bridge if you're Toronto bound. There is a collision on Highway 403, Hamilton eastbound at Waterdown Road to be aware of. A right lane is closed because of that, and there is now a big backup in that area. Taking a look at the Welland Canal, looks like just the Allenburg Bridge is raised and unavailable at the moment, and there are no delays at the border for any cars or trucks. This traffic update is for Smart Clean. 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
5: 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Niagara three-day weather.
6: Mix of sun and cloud today with a high of 18 degrees this afternoon. Clear skies tonight with an overnight low getting down to 10. Tomorrow, mainly sunny, a high of 19. And on Friday, sunshine with a high of 20. I'm Matt Latour.
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Niagara's Classic Rock 91.7 Giant FM. What a great day today. Just absolutely beautiful. It's 7:12. We've got a mix of sun and cloud on the way with a high getting up to about 18. It is going to be on the windy side again. Gusts up to about 50 clicks, so that's going to make it feel a little cooler. And right now, if you're stepping outside, it's only 9 right now. Oh, we are in single-digit territory. Yeah, it's that time of year, that's for sure. Hey, with the Lotto 649, you can find your possible. Tonight's Lotto 649 Gold Ball Jackpot, $10 million. Listen for your chance to win a $100 Lotto 649, an Encore voucher. That's going to be around 7:33 later on this morning with five things that you need to know. All right, something that you definitely need to know is we are always doing something one generation to another. You know what that is? Usually looking down on the younger generation. My father did it to me. I remember him saying, boy, I don't know what your generation is going to ever amount to. I've never seen such laziness. There you go. And now I find myself looking at some younger people today and going, wow, man, I don't know whatever's going to happen to this country in the future. But usually everything turns out okay. But in this case, there are two people, they are both in their teens, and they have done something absolutely outstanding. One of them in particular, I gotta love this, it's a 16-year-old student in Mexico. She's developed a prototype fire extinguisher that uses sound waves to knock out flames. Yeah, never mind the water. It's called the Vortex Tech. It uses a 12-volt battery, a frequency generator, and a speaker to create rapid pulses that disrupt the fire. Already this is too techie for me. Now, she says tests successfully put out flames involving wood, flammable liquids, cooking grease, and electronic equipment. It's a fascinating approach to firefighting because you're now using sound waves instead of water or chemicals. 16-year-old came up with that. That's not too bad at all. And how about this 14-year-old absolutely blew me away. Because this guy picked up a guitar, never mind AI, picked up an actual guitar and did a little bit of Dire Straits, Sultans of Swing, including some percussion, all on his guitar. Check this out. This is absolutely amazing.

I just had to wait for that part. This 14-year-old kid has definitely got a career somewhere in the music business. What an awesome job on that Sultans of Swing. Wow. See, the world is in good shape after all with our younger generation. Hair of the dog, it's Nazareth, 91.7 Giant.

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Mix of sun and cloud for today, the high up to about 18. Going to be on the windy side right now, ooh, single-digit territory. We're currently at 9 if you're walking out the door, but at least it's going to get better as it goes along. It's Giant Mornings with Darlene and Brian. Darlene is away. She was with me yesterday when we were at the OLG Falls View Casino for Mission 10,000, giving you a chance to sign up to win $5,000. It's so simple. Wherever we are, at certain locations around the region, you just bring your cell phone, you take a picture, a selfie with us, a member of the Giant FM crew. That's how we meet, hopefully, as many of you as possible. You'll get a gold ticket, you upload that ticket to your phone with all the information on the photo as well, and then you're in for a chance at $5,000. It's that simple. And we're going to be back out there again later on tonight. We're going to be at the pond, Welland Jackfish, Hamilton Cardinals, game number 4, first pitch just after 7 o'clock. Cardinals, if they lose to the Jackfish, then our Finns will once again raise the Domenico Cup, be back-to-back champs. Yes, they're going to do it, because Hamilton, we're not going to take it. Twisted Sister, Giant FM.

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1: Good morning. I'm Matt Latour. 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The show brings you the sounds of ABBA, featuring all of their classics. 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And on Friday, Birds of Heartland Paint Workshop is being held at Heartland Forest in Niagara Falls. Starting at 6:30 p.m., you can take part in this new creative workshop series. In sports over the next 48 hours, tonight the Welland Jackfish have a chance to win the Dominico Cup at the Pond when they host the Hamilton Cardinals. That's game four of the CBL Championship. Welland is up 3-0 with first pitch tonight just after 7. And on Friday, the Niagara Ice Dogs are back in action, but they're on the road visiting the Saginaw Spirit at 7 o'clock. You can hear every single second of Ice Dogs hockey this season on Niagara's New Country, 89.1 with Reese Dumaney on the call. You can get all the details on these events and more at NiagaraDailyNews.ca. Just click the 48 in the newsroom. I'm Matt Latour, and that's what's happening around Niagara.
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3: We are looking good on Niagara area roads at the moment, and the only problem this morning seems to be a disabled vehicle, which is our Toronto bound on the QE and Nikola Tesla Boulevard in Hamilton. The left shoulder and the left lane are currently closed. Other than that, looks like it's a pretty nice drive this morning. Well, in Canal, all the bridges are down and available, and there are no delays at the border. 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More traffic in minutes on the way. Niagara 3-day weather.
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4: 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Niagara three-day weather.
5: Mix of sun and cloud today with a high of 18 degrees this afternoon. Clear skies tonight with an overnight low getting down to 10. Tomorrow, mainly sunny, a high of 19. And on Friday, sunshine with a high of 20. I'm Matt Latour.
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Yep, well, the five things that you need to know for a chance to win a $100 lottery voucher from OLG. Hey, a few moments ago, I was talking about a 14-year-old who did an awesome job with the guitar work on Dire Straits' Sultans of Swing. Well, here come the real guys now. 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

0: Classic Rock 91.7 Giant FM, Dire Straits. 7:39 Giant Mornings with Darlene and Brian. Darlene is away today. We've got a mix of sun and cloud and getting up to a high of 18. It will be on the windy side. And right now, hey, don't be fooled out there by that sunshine. It's a little cool. It's currently 9 right now in Niagara.
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0: All right, it's everybody's favorite chance at winning a $100 lottery voucher from OLG. I got 5 things to tell you about. Listen carefully, because then I'll ask you a question regarding one of the 5. Let's start off with some great news. This came down yesterday. Rush has helped make St. Catherine's dream of honoring Neil Peart a reality. They donated $785,000 toward a $1 million memorial in Lakeside Park. The memorial will feature 2 bronze sculptures of Peart representing different stages of his life. The city expects the memorial celebrating the Rush drummer and his hometown to open up next year, late next year. Man, that is some good news. After more than 30 years, brothers Mike and John Scott are saying goodbye to Scorecard Harry's, the Port Dalhousie restaurant and sports bar. They turned into a community landmark. The business will close after September the 27th for renovations and a rebranding. The new owners will take it over and reopen it as Scorecards. More than 200 patients, staff, and supporters of the Hotel du Shaver celebrated recovery and resilience at the 4th Annual Hope in Motion fundraiser a few days ago. It raised more than $69,500, and that is going to help purchase equipment for future patients, milestones, perseverance, and the hope that comes with moving forward. There's going to be a police presence in Niagara Falls for much of today as the regional police and community partners conduct a training exercise. This will happen on Montrose Road and Oakwood Drive and Grassy Brook Road, pardon me. It's on right now until about 4 p.m. Residents in the area, you may notice increased police activity, but not to worry. Once again, it's all for training. The Ontario Land Tribunal has approved a revised high-density residential development on Niagara Street in Welland. A lot of the area residents not too happy with this. The project is going to include 3 apartment buildings ranging from 9 to 16 stories with 822 units, along with 24 stacked townhomes and commercial space. All right, there's the 5 things for a chance at a $100 lottery voucher. Who donated $785,000 towards a sculpture which is going to be in Lakeside Park, St. Catharines, late next year? Who donated $785,000? Let me know on the text line 732-6917.

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1: Good morning, I'm Matt Latour. There's something pretty special about growing up watching your hometown hockey team and then eventually getting the chance to score for them. That's exactly what Niagara Ice Dogs forward Noah Reed is doing this season. The St. Catharines native opened the OHL season by scoring Niagara's first goal of the year in their visit to the Brantford Bulldogs and then notched 3 points at home against the Brampton Steelheads in the team's home opener. Reed says the team's strong start, along with the work that they've put in during training camp and practices, has helped things click early.
2: We're playing well. We've had some good parts to our game. I think we've got better as the games went on, and the coaching has really, it's really helped. They've just been so great during practices and put some great lines together, and it's just been clicking.
1: For Reed, scoring that first goal was about more than just getting on the score sheet. He grew up attending Ice Dogs games and remembers watching the team make its memorable OHL Finals run in 2016.
2: I think I have to say that 2016 run they went on, pretty special to see. A lot of great playoff games, and the atmosphere is pretty unbelievable to watch, and hopefully that's our goal, to get that back this year.
1: While having friends and family in the stands is certainly special, Reed says he approaches the games the same way whether he's playing at home or on the road. But for a player who grew up watching the Ice Dogs, he says there's no denying that it's pretty special to play for his hometown team. You can read more with Noah Reed at our website, NiagaraDailyNews.ca. Your local traffic and weather next.
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8: There's some highway maintenance on the QE 40 rebound right now. It's the 40 rebound ramp at Niagara Street, St. Catharines. All lanes are closed because of that maintenance. If you're going the other way on the QE, it's actually moving fairly well. Some volume over the Burlington Skyway Bridge and a couple of slow spots through Grimsby as well, but not a major significant backup at all. Well, in Canal, all the bridges are available, and there are some delays at the border. 11 minutes now at the Rainbow Bridge for cars heading into the U.S. A 12-minute delay at the Peace Bridge. That's for trucks also heading into the U.S. And 18 minutes at the Queenston-Lewiston Bridge. Once again, that's for trucks heading into the U.S. This traffic update is for our friends at Local Fame. 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More traffic in minutes coming up. Niagara 3-day weather.
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1: Mix of sun and cloud today with a high of 18 degrees this afternoon. Clear skies tonight with an overnight low getting down to 10. Tomorrow, mainly sunny, a high of 19. And on Friday, sunshine with a high of 20. I'm Matt Latour.
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Brook, 91.7 Giant FM. Congratulating Tara in Niagara Falls this morning, picking up a $100 lottery voucher from OLG. I wanted to know what band recently donated an awful lot of money. We are talking about $785,000 towards the Neil Peart tribute at Lakeside Park in Port Dalhousie. No surprise, it was Rush. So congratulations to you, Tara. Hey, one other thing about Rush, too, if you didn't know, there's a great documentary about Neil Peart out called No One's Disciple. It premiered at the Toronto International Film Festival. It's on the CBC Gem tonight. So check that out. Rush fans will absolutely love that. Another great Canadian icon, or not icon, but an icon, Neil Young, classic rock.

Little Cinnamon Girl, Neil Young, Classic Rock, 91.7 Giant FM. Coming up after 8 o'clock, oh, the Great Canadian Getaway is underway, and what a cool prize package we have for you. I'll have more details on that. Also, New York City has introduced new public toilets, which are outstanding, except for, well, one flaw, and apparently it's not going down all that well. And I'll be in conversation with Matt Finn to talk about the up-and-coming Niagara Grape and Wine Festival this weekend. And coming up in just a little bit, Matt Latour has some details on the 5th anniversary being celebrated by a very well-known organization. It's Journey Now.

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1: Looking good around Niagara, the Kiwi Toronto bound. Just a little bit of volume over the Burlington Skyway Bridge and then a couple of slow areas as well as you're heading out towards Toronto. Other than that, looking good. Taking a look at the Welland Canal situation, we are in good shape. All the bridges are down and available. Some delays at the border, 12 minutes each at the Peace Bridge and the Rainbow Bridge. That's for cars heading into the U.S. Make it a 14-minute delay at the Peace Bridge for trucks heading into America and 14 minutes at the Queenston-Lewiston Bridge for trucks. Also, if you're heading south, more traffic in minutes, and coming up, your latest Niagara three-day weather.
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0: 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Niagara three-day weather.
13: Mix of sun and cloud today with a high of 18 degrees this afternoon. Clear skies tonight with an overnight low getting down to 10. Tomorrow, mainly sunny, a high of 19. And on Friday, sunshine with a high of 20. I'm Matt Latour.
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0: day today. Mix of sun and cloud getting up to 18, a little on the windy side currently. It's 9 out there in Niagara. Hey, thanks to everybody who came out yesterday to the OLG Falls View Casino. Mission 10,000, giving you a chance to win $5,000. A lot of people out there, including our PD and boss, Dave. Man, it was a good time, wasn't it?
1: It was a good time. There was a couple of people that rolled up that were, well, I think they hit a several hits of the bong before they came to the show. but was this I hear about you getting your butt grabbed there, Brian?
0: Yeah, yeah. So this lady, she goes, oh, there's Brian. I want to get a selfie with Brian. And I'm like, yeah, okay, no problem. So you lean in, you know, and next thing I know, her hand drops down and she's grabbing a bit of cheek there.
2: The wrong cheek.
0: No, she wasn't. And I thought, oh, okay, that's interesting.
1: You know, right, Brian, you know, I'm walking down the hallway sometimes. You got these perky little buns. Sometimes I just want to give them a little pinch, too. You know?
2: Oh, God.
0: Well, I said to her, man, you got a handful. Actually, you didn't need a handful of those. That's for sure there. Oh, man. Yes.
1: It was good times last night.
0: It was good times.
1: Lots of people showing up for these pictures and for Mission 10,000.
0: Yeah.
1: It was pretty awesome. Tonight.
0: Well and Jackfish game.
1: Well and Jackfish game.
0: That's right.
1: Then tomorrow from 11 to 1, we're going to be at Lakeshore Meats in St. Catharines. I'm trying to think off the top of my head. Yeah. There's so many events we're going to.
0: And we keep adding every single day. So, I mean, there's just kind of tough to keep track of, right?
1: Yeah. Absolutely. So wherever you see us, take the picture because you want to win the $5,000, okay?
0: And you know what? It makes me feel smart because as a techie, you know, not even close. And I'm like, do you need help? They're like, yes. I'm like, you know what? I can do this now.
2: Oh, because you've been told.
0: I've been shown over and over and over again by our younger staff.
2: Yeah.
1: And remember, wherever you go and you see Brian to take his picture with, with you, and you can grab his butt anytime because he doesn't take money.
0: That's right. I'm from the generation where I don't care. That's what that's all about.
2: Okay.
0: All right. Thanks, guys, for dropping by. Oh, man. Fleetwood Mac off Rumors, Classic Rock 91.7 Giant FM.

I just love listening to Stevie Nicks and Christine McVie harmonize there. 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Beautiful day today, mix of sun and cloud, and right now from my vantage point, I am seeing a lot more sun, so enjoy as we get up to 18. It'll be windy. Currently, it's 9 right now in Niagara. So, did you hear about this? New York City is testing new robo-toilets. Yes, they're bigger and nicer than porta-potties, with a toilet, a urinal, a sink, and even solar panels. How nice is that? That's going to go down really well, right? Well, there's one slight catch. You only get 10 minutes before the door automatically swings open, and it's hello. Yeah, a lot of people aren't too happy about that, and I don't blame them one little bit. But the best part is there's actually a timer that counts down, so you can imagine someone sitting there, and all of a sudden they're just like squeezing down. Oh, remind me never to have cheese and red meat before walking around New York City. Green Day and Good Riddance. Classic Rock 91.7 Giant FM.

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1: Good morning. I'm Matt Latour. 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The show brings you the sounds of ABBA, featuring all of their classics. 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And on Friday, Birds of Heartland Paint Workshop is being held at Heartland Forest in Niagara Falls. Starting at 6:30 p.m., you can take part in this new creative workshop series. In sports over the next 48 hours, tonight the Welland Jackfish have a chance to win the Dominico Cup at the Pond when they host the Hamilton Cardinals. That's game four of the CBL Championship. Welland is up 3-0 with first pitch tonight just after 7. And on Friday, the Niagara Ice Dogs are back in action, but they're on the road visiting the Saginaw Spirit at 7 o'clock. You can hear every single second of Ice Dogs hockey this season on Niagara's New Country, 89.1 with Reese Dumaney on the call. You can get all the details on these events and more at NiagaraDailyNews.ca. Just click the 48 in the newsroom. I'm Matt Latour, and that's what's happening around Niagara.
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5: Area roadways looking good in Niagara. The QE Toronto bound, you have some slow areas, but nothing major. However, there is a collision on Highway 403 Mississauga. That's eastbound at Highway 10 and here Ontario Street. One right lane and right shoulder are closed because of that collision. Once again, that's as on your way out to Toronto. Other than that, looking good. Right now, the Welland Canal, last time we checked, it was looking in good shape, and it still is. All the bridges are down and available. As far as the border goes, there are some delays. 19-minute delay at the Peace Bridge for cars heading into the U.S. And for trucks, it's a 37-minute delay at the Peace Bridge, also heading into the U.S. This traffic update is for Northern Financial Group. 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More traffic in minutes coming up. Niagara three-day weather.
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0: 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Niagara three-day weather.
1: Mix of sun and cloud today with a high of 18 degrees this afternoon. Clear skies tonight with an overnight low getting down to 10. Tomorrow, mainly sunny, a high of 19. And on Friday, sunshine with a high of 20. I'm Matt Latour.
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0: Good morning. Good morning, sunshine. Getting your day started with a smile and a whole lot of fun. 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

Yeah, that's what it's all about, working for the weekend, lover boy. And I've got some great news for you. The weather on the weekend, oh, it's going to be absolutely superb. As a matter of fact, today we got a mix of sun and cloud getting up to 18. Right now, it's 9 in Niagara. Classic Rock 91.7 Giant FM. Have you heard about the Great Canadian Getaway? How would you like to win tickets to see the Ottawa Senators battle the Toronto Maple Leafs in the Battle of Ontario? Big game coming up at the Scotia Arena. That's in March. Playoff implications there, I'm sure. Also, $500 in cash, and we could set you up for a stay at the Fairmont Royal York Hotel. 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

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Tonight on CBC Gem, No One's Disciple, the documentary about Neil Peart, featuring, of course, Geddy Lee and Alex Lifeson and so many other cool drummers in the rock world. 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
1: Good morning. I'm Matt Latour. There's something pretty special about growing up watching your hometown hockey team and then eventually getting the chance to score for them. That's exactly what Niagara Ice Dogs forward Noah Reed is doing this season. The St. Catharines native opened the OHL season by scoring Niagara's first goal of the year in their visit to the Brantford Bulldogs and then notched 3 points at home against the Brampton Steelheads in the team's home opener. Reed says the team's strong start, along with the work that they've put in during training camp and practices, has helped things click early.
2: We're playing well. We've had some good parts to our game. I think we've got better as the games went on, and the coaching has really, it's really helped. They've just been so great during practices and put some great lines together, and it's just been clicking.
1: For Reed, scoring that first goal was about more than just getting on the score sheet. He grew up attending Ice Dogs games and remembers watching the team make its memorable OHL Finals run in 2016.
2: I think I have to say that 2016 run they went on, pretty special to see. A lot of great playoff games, and the atmosphere was pretty unbelievable to watch, and hopefully that's our goal, to get that back this year.
1: While having friends and family in the stands is certainly special, Reed says he approaches the games the same way whether he's playing at home or on the road. But for a player who grew up watching the Ice Dogs, he says there's no denying that it's pretty special to play for his hometown team. You can read more with Noah Reed at our website, NiagaraDailyNews.ca. Your local traffic and weather next.
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11: Area roadways are looking pretty good in Niagara right now, so there's some good news there. If you're on the highway, especially heading into Toronto, we do have some problems to pass along. First of all, if you're on Highway 401, there is a disabled vehicle westbound HOV Winston Churchill Boulevard in Mississauga. That has all lanes closed now because of that disabled vehicle. Also, a collision on Highway 403 Mississauga eastbound at Highway 10 here Ontario Street. One right lane and right shoulder are currently closed because of that. Other than that, just the normal volume on the major highways this morning. At the border, Main Street Bridge in Port Colborne raised and unavailable, and some delays at the border for cars. We're looking at a 17-minute delay heading into the U.S. That's at the Rainbow Bridge, and a 42-minute delay at the Peace Bridge heading into the U.S. for trucks. 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
1: Mix of sun and cloud today with a high of 18 degrees this afternoon. Clear skies tonight with an overnight low getting down to 10. Tomorrow, mainly sunny, a high of 19. And on Friday, sunshine with a high of 20. I'm Matt Latour.

0: Niagara's Classic Rock 91.7 Giant FM. Now, that definitely is a classic. The Who, Baba O'Reilly. It's 8:50 Giant Mornings with Darlene and Brian, who has been away today. Hopefully, she'll be back in here tomorrow. What a day. Mix of sun and cloud. You're going to see a lot of blue sky as we hit a high of about 18. It'll be windy, and right now it's 9 in Niagara. But the weather is looking good for this weekend, and that really bodes well for a big event happening in the Garden City. And to talk more about that is Matt Friend from the Niagara Grape and Wine Festival. Good morning, Matt. Matt, are you there? Okay, let me try this one. Okay, Matt, I know you're there now.
1: Hi, Brian. Good morning. How are you?
0: Hi there. I'm not too bad. I just have to, you know, make adjustments on buttons here, and then everything goes well. Big weekend coming up, and it all starts tomorrow. We're going to be rocking out in Montebello Park.
1: Yes, absolutely. So the Niagara Grape and Wine Festival kicks off tomorrow, Thursday the 24th, with our Rock Montebello concert. So we've got a great headliner. We've got Sloan on the main stage at 9 p.m. Fantastic event. It's a $20 ticket in advance, or $25 at the door, with lots of food and wine to buy along the way.
0: All right. So you got those Money City Maniacs who are going to be taking to the stage. That'll bring in the crowd for sure. Now, apart from Montebello Rocks, I mean, this is going on throughout the entire weekend. One of the big events, Matt, I think you'll agree with me, is the Grand Parade. That seems to be the Garden City's big parade year long now.
1: Yes, absolutely. It's a great Niagara tradition. So lots of families and kids grew up going to that parade. So we expect about 50,000 people to line the streets of downtown St. Catharines. So we encourage everybody to come out, wear purple, bring your spirit, and come and watch over 65 floats and entrants in the parade.
0: All right, beautiful. What time does that one get underway at?
1: That kicks off at 11 a.m. It starts at the corner of Lake and Carlton.
0: All right, beautiful. And as I say, that's one of the mainstays when it comes to parades. You know what I love about that? There's no other parades going on elsewhere, so you can, like, pick and choose from all across the region and beyond. And that's one of the reasons.
1: Yeah, absolutely.
0: And it's one of the reasons.
1: We get entrants coming every year. So we've got great marching bands, and we've got lots of schools and local community groups. So, yeah, it's an annual tradition for a lot of people in Niagara.
0: Speaking of annual tradition, I always know the Grape and Wine Festival is nearby whenever the grape stomps take place. Now, Brock and Niagara College had their big grape stomp, but you have got the big challenge going on this coming Sunday afternoon, right?
1: We do, yes. So we have the St. Catharines Mayor's Invitational Grape Stomp. So Matt Sisko and his team of stompers invite other teams to come and try to take the crown from them. So at 2:30 on Sunday afternoon, we will have this fantastic annual event. So we've got the City of St. Catharines team. We have a team from TELUS, and we have a team from the Grape Growers Ontario. So the idea is that we get all of our entrants to roll their pant legs up and stomp some grapes out. And it's a competition to see who can squish the most juice out of those grapes. And we've got some fun prizes both for the individual winner and for the team winner as well.
0: Are you telling me no other mayor has come forward yet from across the region to challenge Matt?
1: No, maybe this is throwing down the gauntlet. Maybe we can ask other mayors from across Niagara to come and join us this weekend.
0: Exactly. I know Matt Sisko always does a great job when it comes to the grape stomp, so hopefully there'll be a little more there. And also, you got a big family fun zone, so everybody is included.
1: We do, yes. So we have a fantastic family fun zone, which is powered by TELUS Pure Fiber. And so from 12 p.m. until 6 p.m. on Saturday and Sunday, we will have lots of children's and family activities. We'll have inflatables, we'll have crafts, we'll have activities. We've got all sorts of activations happening there. So yeah, it really is a true family event. So of course, we are the Grape and Wine Festival. So there's lots of fantastic VQA wines to taste and lots of great food to buy in the park. But we really want to encourage families and their children to come out to start this tradition with their families.
0: All right, fantastic. So all the fun happening in Montebello Park. Now, you said Sloan hits the stage at around 9 p.m. When do the gates actually open up at Montebello?
1: Gates will open at 7 p.m. tomorrow. So the gates will open at 7 with all of our food and wine vendors open with live music through the night. And then we will continue right on through the weekend. So on Friday night, we are gates open at 5 p.m. as well. So 5 p.m. to 11 p.m. We've got a great slate of country-themed programming. So it's our Harvest Hoedown night. So we're really kind of leaning into the country theme on Friday. And then it's a big day on Saturday after the Grand Parade. The park is open from 12 p.m. until 11 p.m. You know, we're expecting over 10,000 people to come through and visit us over the course of the day. Again, with lots of food and wine to taste along the way.
0: Well, let me tell you, get ready for a huge crowd because the weather is going to be nothing short of perfect for the entire weekend.
1: Yeah, it's one of those things that as we're getting into the planning stages and we get closer to the event starting, we're constantly hitting refresh on the weather app, and it was looking touch and go for a while, but yeah, it looks beautiful and clear and starting to feel like fall, which is great.
0: All right, well, I know you're going to be a busy guy, so have fun this weekend at the annual Niagara Grape and Wine Festival. Hey, thanks for joining me, Matt. Have a great day.
1: Thank you, Brian. You too.
0: All right. There is Matt Finn from the Niagara Grape and Wine Festival letting you know about just some, I mean, just some of the events which are going to be a part of this festival. All right. So that is going to wrap things up. Chris Lucas is going to be in here in just a little bit with a 69-minute workday kickoff. And I want to remind you that we are going to be out at the Welland Jackfish game tonight. The Giant FM crew, we want you to drop on by, whip out your cell phone, and take a selfie with us. And when you do, you'll receive a golden ticket. You have a special number on that ticket, and then you upload your photo to the phone, and that is going to get you in for Mission 10,000, in which you could win $5,000. And on that note, go Welland Jackfish, go. They can raise the Domenico Cup tonight against the Hamilton Cardinals. I'm sure they're going to do it. Have yourself a great one. We'll do it again tomorrow. Hopefully Darlene is going to be back. Here's some Toronto Now and Your Daddy Don't Know. Classic Rock 91.7 Giant FM.

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1: Oh, it's gorgeous fall weather. Mainly sunny today, high near 18. Clear tonight, low 9. Mainly sunny for tomorrow, high 19. And Friday, sunshine, high up to 20. I love fall so far. We're at 12.
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Happy

0: 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Big Sugar, that is digging a hole. Well, here we are. The Welland Jackfish could win the D Cup tonight.
1: This has been a hot topic of conversation in the building. Yeah.
0: Okay, because they are leading the Hamilton Cardinals in CBL, Canadian Baseball League play, 3-0. So if the Jackfish win at home tonight, they win the cup.
1: Yes.
0: We have been arguing with listeners, not arguing, having a conversation.
1: A constructive debate.
0: Yes. Is it the Dominico Cup or the Dominico Cup?
1: So I've been told Dominico by a few people, including Ryan Harrison, who owns the Welland Jackfish.
0: Yeah.
1: Well, Lauren sent him our commercial and said, is this right? Which was Dominico, and he said it was right. Eric, here in the building, one of our programmers, is so adamant that it's Dominico, and so are a few people on the text line.
0: A lot of people on the text line saying how it goes back to the owners. The Dominicos owned the Toronto Maple Leafs baseball club.
1: I like calling it the CBL championship.
0: I call it the D Cup. Okay? They could win the D Cup tonight.
1: Yes.
0: So. It is the fourth, could be the final game, Welland Stadium, Quaker Road, also known as The Pond. And as you know, Giant FM is on a mission to meet 10,000 people. We're going to let you know, we're all over the place. For example, we were at Falls View Casino yesterday. Darlene and Brian were there. What you do is you take a selfie with us, you get a golden ticket, and you're in for the $5,000.
1: Yeah, so we're giving out 10,000 of these tickets,
0: yes.
1: And at the end of those 10,000, we're going to draw one, you win $5,000, and all you have to do is find us and take a selfie. So tonight, myself and Nathan will be set up in the concourse of Welland Stadium inside. So you have to actually, you know, get a ticket to the game to come on in.
0: Okay.
1: You can take your selfie with us there. We'll be there until probably the first or second inning. And then we're going to watch the Jackfish hopefully win a championship.
0: Exactly. Okay. So you look for Matt and...
1: I'm hard to miss.
0: You're hard to miss.
1: I'm fairly tall. I'll be wearing a big gray sweater because it's getting cold.
0: So if you want a match... In the selfie, Matt will be wearing gray. Will you be wearing your green Jackfish hat?
1: Yes, I've got a green Jackfish baseball cap.
0: Okay.
1: I wear a big gray sweater, and I wear the whitest shoes that I can find.
0: The whitest shoes that you... Okay, so look for Matt and Nathan from our promo department. Hit them up before the first pitch at 7:05. Get a selfie with them. They will give you a golden ticket.
1: Yes.
0: And good luck in the draw for $5,000. See you tonight at the Pond.
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2: 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Niagara three-day weather.
0: Well, it's warmed up in the last hour. Mainly sunny today with a high near 18. It'll be clear tonight, low 9. Beautiful for tomorrow and Friday. Sunshine. Highs around 20. We're up to 16.
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I'm Chris Lucas. Police training happening in Niagara Falls today on Montrose Road between Oakwood and Grassy Brook. 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

0: 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Brian Adams, Cuts Like a Knife. First full day of fall. I think I'm used to it now, aren't you? I know. It's okay. Summer is officially over, but you know what? The weather is amazing. You know, we're in the mid-teens. We could have hit 20 degrees on Friday, 22, 23 on the weekend. It's all good. You know what's good? The Leafs and the Senators are playing in Ottawa tonight. It's a preseason game. We have tickets to a regular season game. We're giving you the chance to win the Great Canadian Getaway. It's the Battle of Ontario, Ottawa Senators in Toronto, March 27th. And that includes a stay at the Royal York Hotel plus $500 cash. We're going to make the draw October 26th. And you can enter that right now. 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

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I'm Chris Lucas. Are you sick of the, hey, what are we having for dinner? Some couples are now going through food divorce where they stop planning, cooking, and eating meals together. A relationship therapist says the trend can reduce stress and scheduling conflicts. So don't feel bad about grabbing that burger on the way home and eating it in your car. Apparently it's okay. It will relieve stress in your relationship. Here's Dire Straits.

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0: Classic Rock 91.7 Giant FM. How You Remind Me. That is Nickelback. You know, when you gotta go, you gotta go. In New York City, they have debuted their new robo toilets. Well, they're basically fancy porta potties, but make sure you have a stopwatch or the timer on your phone going. Because you only get 10 minutes, okay? This is what happens, okay? It will warn you, but after 10 minutes, the door will automatically swing wide open. Can you imagine? Public bathroom, you know, with a surprise ending.
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1: 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Niagara three-day weather.
0: Oh, it's beautiful. Fall is looking good so far. Mainly sunny today. High near 18. Tonight will be clear, low 9. Tomorrow, sunny, high 19. Friday looks great. Lots of sun with a high around 20. We're up to 17.
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Rock 91.7, Giant FM, first full day of fall. Looking good out there. Oh, yeah. I'm over it now. It's okay that it's fall because the sun's out. It makes all the difference. I know the temperatures are cooler, but, you know, when it's sunny, it's okay. And it's not as windy as yesterday, I find. That was crazy. 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

0: 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Mornings with Darlene and Brian. 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
1: Coming up on Thursday's show, we'll be talking about why they could be bringing back the Participation Challenge. Apparently, our fitness level is plummeting. And we're also going to give you a chance to win an OLG $100 lottery voucher with five things you need to know. And with all that, we'll get you going with Niagara's local news, traffic, and weather.
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0: Classic Rock 91.7 Giant FM Street Heart. What kind of love is this? I'm Chris Lucas with the Great Canadian Getaway. Something to look forward to in March. I think it'll be spring, March 27th. I believe so. Yeah. All right. Here's what we can look forward to. We're giving away a pair of tickets for the Ottawa Senators taking on the Leafs in Toronto. Okay. Two tickets to the game, plus a stay at the Royal York, and $500 cash. We're going to announce the winner on October 26th. So you have until then to enter at any of our many sponsors, including Happy Feet Foot Massage, where tired feet and busy minds, they go there to relax. And why wouldn't you? Happy Feet Massage. They're located at 211 Martindale Road in St. Catharines.
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1: Mainly sunny today with a high of 19. Clear sky tonight, a low of 9. Thursday, sunny with a high of 19. And Friday, sunny with a high of 20. Currently, it's 18 degrees. 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

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If you're going to the Jackfish game tonight, they can win the D Cup tonight with a win over Hamilton. Get their early gates open at 6. Matt Latour is going to be there. Take a selfie with him. You'll get a golden ticket for your chance to win $5,000. Gates open 6 o'clock, so get there early. Here's Red Ryder.

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0: 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Niagara three-day weather.
1: Oh, lots of sunshine for us this afternoon. A little bit breezy out there. Should calm down around 4 or 5 o'clock. Mainly sunny for the afternoon. Clear tonight, low 9. Tomorrow and Friday, sunny both days. Highs around 20. We're at 18.
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That is Bush with Glycerine on the Brain Strain today. The average person does this every 7 weeks. John says, clip their toenails. A lot of people are saying that. They said, I don't mean to sound gross, but yeah. Brad says, shed their skin. Somebody said, change careers. Sherilyn is going, check their phone. Carrie says, shave. Robin, change their profile pic. Frank, change their toothbrush. Mark says, get hammered every 7 weeks. Shelly says, cut the grass. Annie says, change their hair color. Lori says, wash the car. And William says, purge social media accounts. Okay, what do you think it is? The average person does this every 7 weeks. Text your guest to 905-732-6917 for your chance to win with the Brain Strain on Giant FM.

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1: Coming up on Thursday's show, we'll be talking about why they could be bringing back the Participation Challenge. Apparently, our fitness level is plummeting. And we're also going to give you a chance to win an OLG $100 lottery voucher with five things you need to know. And with all that, we'll get you going with Niagara's local news, traffic, and weather.
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0: Classic Rock 91.7 Giant FM Chilliwack. With the arms of Mary, I'm Chris Lucas on the Brain Strain today. The average person does this every 7 weeks. Brody says goes to the vet to get nutritious dog food. Yeah, Brody's a dog. He plays. Yes, I know. He plays. Kyle says steps on a scale. That's a good one. John says go to the in-laws. Richard says wash the walls. Danielle says change passwords. The answer I was looking for is gets a haircut. We had a lot of correct answers. A lot. That was a big draw. A lot of names in that big drum, in that big randomizer. I only have a first name. The name that popped up is Dina. Deanna or Dina. Deanna or Dina. D-E-A-N-N-A. If that is you, please check your text messages. You win the $25 gift card from Mitchell's Bakery and Marketplace. We'll play again tomorrow in the noon hour.
1: 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Under the cover of darkness, a mysterious villain approached our transmitter and cut the lines. 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Who did it? Why did they do it? Was it a calculated attempt to silence one of Niagara's most powerful voices? Was it sabotage? A rival with a pair of bolt cutters and dangerously strong opinions on our music? Or was it just some guy trying to steal copper? We may never know. The perpetrator was never caught. And somewhere out there, they may still be listening. 91.7 Giant FM. We remember. Mostly because it cost us money. Michael
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A couple of parades coming to downtown St. Catharines this weekend. More details in 7 minutes.

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0: Classic Rock 91.7 Giant FM Finger 11. That is Paralyzer. I'm Chris Lucas. Grape and Wine Festival festivities happening at Montebello Park tomorrow. Sloan will be on the stage tomorrow night. Tickets are $20 in advance, $25 at the gate tomorrow. A couple of parades this weekend. The big grand parade is happening Saturday morning at 11. I know people that go down there at 4 a.m., 5 a.m. to set up. Yeah, they bring their tents and their chairs and they get their spot. Even if you're not going to the parade, just be mindful of the street closures, okay? The parade gets underway Saturday at 11 and in downtown St. Catharines. So that's James Church, Ontario, and St. Paul Street. It's the 74th Grape and Wine Festival Parade. And at this point, the forecast, sunny, high near 23. Can you believe it? It's going to be great. The Mayor's Invitational Grape Stomp is coming up Sunday at Montebello Park. Also Sunday, it's the Pied Piper Parade. Children of all ages are invited to participate. And that's happening Sunday afternoon at 2 at Montebello Park.
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1: 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Niagara 3-day weather.
0: Oh, I don't know about you, but I'm loving this first full day of fall. Lots of sunshine for us. We've reached our high. We've gone beyond it. Tonight will be clear, low 9. Tomorrow, sunny. High near 19, and for Friday to get the weekend rolling, sunny with a high near 20, we're at 18.
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0: 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Mornings with Darlene and Brian. 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
1: Coming up on Thursday's show, we'll be talking about why they could be bringing back the Participation Challenge. Apparently, our fitness level is plummeting. And we're also going to give you a chance to win an OLG $100 lottery voucher with five things you need to know. And with all that, we'll get you going with Niagara's local news, traffic, and weather.
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0: 91.7 Giants FM, that is Prism. Young and Restless. You know where I'm going now, to the picnic table. Yeah, at home. What a beautiful day. I love fall when it's like this. If you're going to the Jackfish game tonight, they can win the Domenico Dominico. I call it D-Cup. Jackfish can win. Yeah, another championship. Canadian Baseball League. They just have to beat Hamilton tonight. They're up on the series. 3-0. Okay, first pitch is at 7:05. Nathan from our promo department and Matt Latour from the newsroom, they're going to be there. Gates open at 6 o'clock, and they have golden tickets. So if you're going to the game, they're going to be on the concourse area. Okay, so get there a little bit early. Take a selfie with either Nathan or Matt, and they'll give you a golden ticket. It has a number on it, and you could win $5,000. It's our mission, 10,000. We want to meet 10,000 people in Niagara. We're getting there. We had a big crowd at Falls View Casino last night for Alice Cooper. So if you're going to the Jackfish game, give yourself, you know, just a couple of minutes. It takes a second. Okay, just get a selfie with either Matt or Nathan. All right, do that before the Jackfish game. And again, they could win. They could win the D-Cup tonight. First pitch is at 7:05 at Welland Stadium on Quaker Road.
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Jeff Brown is off this afternoon. He's been summoned to a paternity hearing in Welland. The alleged child is 43 years old, so I guess Jeff is entering the Arnold Schwarzenegger chapter of his life. In the meantime, it's BK with you this afternoon. And Def Leppard, Armageddon, it's Niagara's Classic Rock, 91.7 Giant.

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Wendy from the burger chain, the redhead. Wendy released an album today. Yeah, I'll tell you about it. One of our three headlines this afternoon. Three things that piqued my interest, and I'll share them after Trooper and Van Halen now. Why can't this be love? It's BK on Niagara's Classic Rock. 91.7 Giant FM.

0: 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Mornings with Darlene and Brian. 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
1: Coming up on Thursday's show, we'll be talking about why they could be bringing back the Participation Challenge. Apparently, our fitness level is plummeting. And we're also going to give you a chance to win an OLG $100 lottery voucher with five things you need to know. And with all that, we'll get you going with Niagara's local news, traffic, and weather.
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0: Thing number one. Today is Restless Legs Awareness Day on the calendar. If you're a person who can't sit still through an entire movie, today is your day. I assume you won't be sitting down to celebrate. Number two, Wendy's is releasing a six-song emo album today. Yes, the burger chain. The track list includes I Miss the Sunroom, My Frosty's Funeral, and my personal favorite, It's Not a Phase, It's a 10-piece. Apparently, that little redhead girl has grown up, discovered eyeliner, and is processing some stuff. Number three, Canadian comedy legend Norm MacDonald is getting a Netflix documentary. Norm, the tale of Norm MacDonald, is directed by Judd Apatow and arrives October the 16th. It's built from archival footage, personal photos, rare home videos, letting Norm himself tell much of the story in his own voice. He passed away in 2021 at 61 years of age.
1: It's funny with Saturday Night Live, isn't it? 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
4: 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And then I said, oh, that's not good. Yeah. And then I said, why is that now? And he goes, oh, you're not funny.
3: Yeah.
4: And then I said, oh, Lord, that's even worse news, you know?
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7: 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Was it sabotage? A rival with a pair of bolt cutters and dangerously strong opinions on our music? Or was it just some guy trying to steal copper? We may never know. The perpetrator was never caught. And somewhere out there, they may still be listening. 91.7 Giant FM. We remember. 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

0: Welcome to your mid-afternoon escape from the daily grind. It's time for Jeff and Brandon's Three Picks. 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
1: 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This is where we line up three songs. There is a common theme betwixt these next three songs, and it's up to you to identify what that theme is. 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

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That is song number one, Show Me the Way, Peter Frampton. BK, filling in for Jeff Brown. Three songs with one common theme. You can text us if you think you know what that theme is for bragging rights, 905-732-6917. And the man who sold the world, Nirvana.

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David Bowie cover by Nirvana. Song number two on Three Picks. Song number one was Peter Frampton, Show Me the Way. 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

0: 91.7 Giant FM. It's BK. Props to Neil this afternoon. Neil Greger was the first person to text us the correct answer for today's three picks. The answer is live recordings, live in concert. Kiss, Rock and Roll All Night was song number three. That locked it up for a lot of people. Nirvana, The Man Who Sold the World, David Bowie cover on that incredible, iconic live album. Live on MTV, Unplugged. And Peter Frampton, best known for his live performances in Show Me the Way. Three picks, one common theme amongst those three songs, and Neil was the first to text in.
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5: If you're on the QEW, Niagara bound on the Garden City Skyway in St. Catharines, watch out for a stalled vehicle in the right lane. At the Canal Bridges, the Carlton Street Bridge is up, and at the border, there's no delay. 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

91.7 Giant FM. It's BK and for Jeff Brown. Three picks today. A couple of people texting wondering, hey, what was the three picks result? I thought it was pretty straightforward today. Three songs with the common theme of live recordings, live in concert. Kiss, Rock and Roll All Night, Nirvana, The Man Who Sold the World, and Peter Frampton, Show Me the Way. 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A lot of people texting.

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0: 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Mornings with Darlene and Brian. 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
1: Coming up on Thursday's show, we'll be talking about why they could be bringing back the Participation Challenge. Apparently, our fitness level is plummeting. And we're also going to give you a chance to win an OLG $100 lottery voucher with five things you need to know. And with all that, we'll get you going with Niagara's local news, traffic, and weather.
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0: 29% of people admit they've clogged somebody else's toilet. Clogging your own toilet? Yeah, that's a private matter. Nobody needs to know. But when you mangle someone else's pipes, well, that's when your diet becomes public discussion. Good grief, man. What did you eat? Statistics that aren't really useful. Still kind of fun anyways.
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0: 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Niagara on time traffic.
17: Looks like the earlier issue on the QEW, Niagara bound on the Garden City Skyway in St. Catharines, has cleared up. Elsewhere, just finding afternoon volume starting to fill in on the QEW. The Carlton Street and Queenston Street bridges are up. And at the border, the Queenston-Lewiston trucks to the U.S. 20 minutes and the Peace Bridge trucks to Canada have a 20-minute wait. 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
1: Clear sky tonight. Good afternoon. I'm Brandon Warby. Your three-day pinpoint weather details coming up. Online harm is now being identified as the top threat facing children in Canada, according to the latest Raising Canada report. Statistics Canada also reported a 53% increase in police-reported online luring offenses involving children between 2018 and 2022. In Niagara, more than 300 children and youth have already visited the Kristen French Child Advocacy Center this year to meet with police. The center says an increasing number of cases involve young people who have been targeted through online luring. Its Kids First project provides free, age-appropriate presentations for students from junior kindergarten through grade 12. The program teaches kids about online privacy, red flags, manipulation, healthy boundaries, and when to ask a trusted adult for help. A local volunteer search and rescue group is marking 5 years of service for its rescue boat, Gamru 240. Since launching in 2021, the vessel has responded to 190 rescue missions, helping 204 people and saving 22 lives. Crews have also recovered more than $2.9 million in boats and other property while completing nearly 2,000 hours of volunteer training. The vessel has also been upgraded this year with new Honda outboard motors, navigation equipment, and a new communication system. South Shore Search and Rescue is now looking for more volunteers, both for on-water rescue crews and shoreside support. The group is also preparing for its annual online charity auction running November 22nd to 29th and is looking for local businesses to donate gift cards and certificates. And a fundraiser supporting rehabilitation care in Niagara has raised nearly $70,000 and counting. The fourth annual Hope in Motion was held Saturday at Canada Games Park, with 211 people taking part. Hotel Du Chavre Foundation Executive Director Christina Manzi says the event is about more than fundraising, highlighting the determination of people working through their own recovery journeys. Funds raised will go toward specialized equipment to help patients rebuild strength, regain mobility, and become more independent. In sports, the Welland Jackfish have a chance to win the Dominico Cup tonight at the Pond. Welland enters this evening up 3-0 on the Hamilton Cardinals in the best-of-seven series. First pitch is just after 7. And the Jays are playing a doubleheader against the Orioles today in Baltimore after last night's game was rained out. Your Niagara weather is next.
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0: 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Niagara three-day weather.
1: Clear sky tonight with a low of 9. Thursday, sunny, a high of 19. Friday, sunny with a high of 20. And Saturday, mix of sun and cloud with a high of 21. 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

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Hockey hotel, $500. That is a Canadian giveaway. It's BK filling in for Jeff Brown. And see the light, Jeff Healy Band. This is Giant FM.

0: 91.7 Giant FM. It's BK. September the 23rd today. September the 23rd, and my neighbor is already decorating for Halloween. He's a Halloween freak. I woke up this morning to a giant 12-foot skeleton on his front lawn. Yeah, super impressed. And the skeleton is staring directly in my bedroom window. Yeah, nothing like realizing that the Grim Reaper is watching you sleep. At least buy me dinner first. 6 more weeks. Yeah, I got 6 more weeks of this in my morning routine. Lovely.
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12: If you are on the QEW, you're finding quite a bit of afternoon volume, but there are no collisions to pass along so far. The Carlton Street Bridge is up, and at the border, there's no delay. 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
0: 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Niagara three-day weather.
3: Clear sky tonight with a low of 9. Thursday, sunny, a high of 19. Friday, sunny with a high of 20. And Saturday, a mix of sun and cloud with a high of 21. 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

0: 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Mornings with Darlene and Brian. 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
1: Coming up on Thursday's show, we'll be talking about why they could be bringing back the Participation Challenge. Apparently, our fitness level is plummeting. And we're also going to give you a chance to win an OLG $100 lottery voucher with five things you need to know. And with all that, we'll get you going with Niagara's local news, traffic, and weather.
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0: Thing number one. Today is Restless Legs Awareness Day on the calendar. If you're a person who can't sit still through an entire movie, today is your day. I assume you won't be sitting down to celebrate. Number two. Wendy's is releasing a 6-song emo album today. Yes, the burger chain. The track list includes I Miss the Sunroom, My Frosty's Funeral, and my personal favorite, It's Not a Phase, It's a 10-piece. Apparently, that little redhead girl has grown up, discovered eyeliner, and is processing some stuff. Number three. Canadian comedy legend Norm MacDonald is getting a Netflix documentary. Norm, the tale of Norm MacDonald, is directed by Judd Apatow and arrives October the 16th. It's built from archival footage, personal photos, rare home videos, letting Norm himself tell much of the story in his own voice. He passed away in 2021. At 61 years of age.
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3: Yeah.
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1: Clear sky tonight. Good afternoon. I'm Brandon Warby. Your three-day pinpoint weather details coming up. One man is in custody and another remains wanted in connection with a second-degree murder investigation in Niagara. Niagara police say Alexander Piccirillo was arrested Tuesday in Niagara Falls and is being held for a bail hearing Wednesday. Brandon Fitzgerald remains wanted for second-degree murder. Police say detectives with the homicide unit are continuing to work to locate and arrest him. Anyone with information on Fitzgerald's whereabouts is asked to contact Niagara police. West Lincoln is teaming up with the Niagara Peninsula Conservation Authority to plant more than 700 trees along 20 Mile Creek in Smithville. The project is aimed at helping reduce flooding, expand tree cover, and create habitat for native Carolinian species. The planting will take place Saturday from 9 a.m. to noon behind the playground on Creekview Drive. Volunteers are welcome and no experience is needed. The NPCA will provide shovels and instructions. Volunteers should dress for the weather, wear closed-toed shoes, and bring work gloves and a refillable water bottle. And there's something special about growing up watching your hometown hockey team and then eventually getting a chance to score for them. That's exactly what Niagara Ice Dogs forward Noah Reed is doing this season. The St. Catharines native opened the OHL season by scoring Niagara's first goal of the year in their visit to the Brantford Bulldogs, then followed that up with a three-point performance in the Ice Dogs' home opener against the Brampton Steelheads. Reed says the team's strong start, along with the work they've put in during training camp and practices, has helped things click early.
2: We're playing well. We've had some good parts to our game. I think we've got better as the games went on, and the coaching has really, it's really helped. They've just been so great during practices and put some great lines together, and yeah, it's just been clicking.
1: For a player who grew up watching the Ice Dogs, Reed says there's no denying that this is a pretty memorable chapter. In sports, the Welland Jackfish have a chance to win the Dominico Cup tonight at the Pond. Welland enters this evening up 3-0 on the Hamilton Cardinals in the best-of-seven series. First pitch is just after 7. And the Jays lost Game 1 of the doubleheader against Baltimore this afternoon 4-2. Game 2 goes tonight at 6:35. Your Niagara weather is next.
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1: 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Niagara three-day weather.
2: Clear sky tonight with a low of 9. Thursday, sunny, a high of 19. Friday, sunny with a high of 20. And Saturday, mix of sun and cloud with a high of 21. 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

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You know, I've been doing rock radio for 30 years, and if there's one band that's been a constant thorn in my side, it's Pink Floyd. And don't get me wrong, I love Pink Floyd. They're legends. But professionally, can't stand them. There's always a phone ringing, or a guy yelling, or a helicopter taking off, or something weird happening with Pink Floyd. Makes my job difficult. And I guess that's what makes them great also. But are we playing songs or sound effects? I don't know some days. Barney Bentall, Something to Live For. This is Giant FM.

0: Ludacris Classic Rock, 91.7, Giant FM, home to the Great Canadian Getaway. We're sending you to the Battle of Ontario. 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
15: Ongoing issues on the QEW at Cockburn Road in Mississauga. There's a collision there, and that's affecting both sides. It looks like it's in the Niagara-bound lanes, but you will find delays in both directions. All the canal bridges are available, and at the border, the Rainbow Cars to Canada, a 10-minute wait. 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

0: 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Dig these numbers.
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0: 29% of people admit they've clogged somebody else's toilet. Clogging your own toilet? Yeah, that's a private matter. Nobody needs to know. But when you mangle someone else's pipes, well, that's when your diet becomes public discussion. Good grief, man. What did you eat? Statistics that aren't really useful. Still kind of fun anyways.
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1: Coming up on Thursday's show, we'll be talking about why they could be bringing back the Participation Challenge. Apparently, our fitness level is plummeting. And we're also going to give you a chance to win an OLG $100 lottery voucher with five things you need to know. And with all that, we'll get you going.

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0: 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It's BK. Have you heard of Fat Bear Week? This week is Fat Bear Week. 16 brown bears are competing to see who's packed on the most weight over the summer, and the public gets to vote for their favorite. And just to clarify, this is a wildlife competition taking place in Alaska, okay? It's not an event happening Saturday night at the Sundowner, although I can understand why you might have thought that.
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14: Ongoing issues on the QEW in Mississauga. The Niagara-bound on-ramp at Cawthon Road is now closed because of a collision. You can expect delays in both directions there. The Lakeshore Road Bridge is up, and at the border at the Peace Bridge, trucks to Canada, a 10-minute wait. 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
1: Clear sky tonight. Good afternoon. I'm Brandon Warby. Your three-day pinpoint weather details coming up. Online harm is now being identified as the top threat facing children in Canada, according to the latest Raising Canada report. Statistics Canada also reported a 53% increase in police-reported online luring offenses involving children between 2018 and 2022. In Niagara, more than 300 children and youth have already visited the Kristen French Child Advocacy Center this year to meet with police. The center says an increasing number of cases involve young people who have been targeted through online luring. Its Kids First project provides free, age-appropriate presentations for students from junior kindergarten through grade 12. The program teaches kids about online privacy, red flags, manipulation, healthy boundaries, and when to ask a trusted adult for help. A local volunteer search and rescue group is marking 5 years of service for its rescue boat, Gamru 240. Since launching in 2021, the vessel has responded to 190 rescue missions, helping 204 people and saving 22 lives. Crews have also recovered more than $2.9 million in boats and other property while completing nearly 2,000 hours of volunteer training. The vessel has also been upgraded this year with new Honda outboard motors, navigation equipment, and a new communication system. South Shore Search and Rescue is now looking for more volunteers, both for on-water rescue crews and shoreside support. The group is also preparing for its annual online charity auction running November 22nd to 29th and is looking for local businesses to donate gift cards and certificates. And a fundraiser supporting rehabilitation care in Niagara has raised nearly $70,000 and counting. The fourth annual Hope in Motion was held Saturday at Canada Games Park, with 211 people taking part. Hotel Du Chavre Foundation Executive Director Christina Manzi says the event is about more than fundraising, highlighting the determination of people working through their own recovery journeys. Funds raised will go toward specialized equipment to help patients rebuild strength, regain mobility, and become more independent. In sports, the Welland Jackfish have a chance to win the Dominico Cup tonight at the Pond. Welland enters this evening up 3-0 on the Hamilton Cardinals in the best-of-seven series. First pitch is just after 7. And the Jays lost Game 1 of the doubleheader against Baltimore this afternoon 4-2. Game 2 goes tonight at 6:35. Your Niagara weather is next.
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0: 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Niagara three-day weather.
1: Clear sky tonight with a low of 9. Thursday, sunny, a high of 19. Friday, sunny with a high of 20. And Saturday, a mix of sun and cloud with a high of 21. 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

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There's a young man who is quite good at playing guitar, Jimi Hendrix. Maybe you've heard of him. It's BK in for Jeff Brown. This is Billy Joel on Giant FM.

0: 91.7 Giant FM. It's BK. September the 23rd today. September the 23rd, and my neighbor is already decorating for Halloween. I woke up this morning to a giant 12-foot skeleton on his front lawn. Super impressed. And to make matters worse, the 12-foot skeleton is staring directly in my bedroom window. Yeah, nothing like waking up and realize the Grim Reaper is watching you sleep. At least buy me dinner first. 6 more weeks of this in my morning routine.
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6: Still finding problems on the QEW in Mississauga. The Niagara-bound on-ramp at Cawthorne Road is closed because of a collision, and you can expect delays in both directions through the area. All the canal bridges are available, and at the border, the Queenston-Lewiston Trucks to Canada, 10 minutes. The Peace Bridge Trucks to Canada, a 15-minute wait. 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

0: thing number one. Today is Restless Legs Awareness Day on the calendar. If you're a person who can't sit still through an entire movie, today is your day. I assume you won't be sitting down to celebrate. Number two, Wendy's is releasing a 6-song emo album today. Yes, the burger chain. The track list includes I Miss the Sunroom, My Frosty's Funeral, and my personal favorite, It's Not a Phase, It's a 10-Piece. Apparently, that little redhead girl has grown up, discovered eyeliner, and is processing some stuff. Number three, Canadian comedy legend Norm MacDonald is getting a Netflix documentary. Norm, the tale of Norm MacDonald, is directed by Judd Apatow and arrives October the 16th. It's built from archival footage, personal photos, rare home videos, letting Norm himself tell much of the story in his own voice. He passed away in 2021 at 61 years of age.
1: It's funny with Saturday Night Live, isn't it? 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
4: 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And then I said, oh, that's not good. Yeah. And then I said, why is that now? And he goes, oh, you're not funny.
3: Yeah.
4: And then I said, oh, Lord, that's even worse news, you know?
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1: Clear sky tonight with a low of 9. Thursday, sunny, a high of 19. Friday, sunny with a high of 20. And Saturday, mix of sun and cloud with a high of 21. 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

0: 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It's BK. Been filling in for Jeff Brown this afternoon. He had a paternity court date in Welland today. He should be back on the show tomorrow. 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We'll find out more tomorrow. He should be back tomorrow starting at 2 o'clock. Have a good one.
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8: There's a ramp closure in Mississauga. The QEW Niagara-bound on-ramp at Cawthorne Road is closed because of a collision, and you will still find it slow both directions through that area. All the canal bridges are available, and at the border, the Queenston-Lewiston Trucks to Canada, 10 minutes. The Peace Bridge Trucks to Canada, a 25-minute wait. 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

Classic rock at night. How high can he go? Is Run to the Hills and Iron Maiden. Nobody sings like that anymore. Hey, the Hip are after Zeppelin, Stairway to Heaven. Classic rock at night.

0: Classic Rock at Night, 50 Mission Cap and the Tragically Hip. If you're into Canadian rock and roll, you might want to check out No One's Disciple. That is the new Neil Peart documentary. CBC Gem has this. And if you're into drumming or music or Rush at all, you're going to want to watch this. And kind of cool that it's out on my birthday. Couldn't ask for more. By the way, that Lakeside Park installation in Port Dalhousie is going forward. The band has ponied up $785,000. To complete the $1 million money that they needed to get that installation all set, and now it's going to be there. You might want to take a trip to Niagara to check it out if you're a Neil Peart or Rush fan. More rock and roll to crank up for you. We have Foo Fighters coming up, Fleetwood Mac, and the Birthday Boys next.
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1: 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Niagara 3-day weather.
8: Clear sky tonight with a low of 9. Thursday, sunny, a high of 19. Friday, sunny with a high of 20. And Saturday, mix of sun and cloud with a high of 21.
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0: 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Mornings with Darlene and Brian. 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
1: 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And we're also going to give you a chance to win an OLG $100 lottery voucher with five things you need to know. And with all that, we'll get you going with Niagara's local news, traffic, and weather.
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0: 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I don't want to keep you in the dark anymore. I should probably tell you that the logo on the Laughing Cow packaging has changed from a smiling cow to a serious cow. And there's also a call to action that reads, "We need to talk." 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Now, I know Cheese tends to back you up. That could keep me from smiling, too.
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